0: a questo punto qua. Adesso more music in the mix.
1: Music in the mix. More music in the mix.
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Clouso. 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

Please do not be alarmed. Remain calm. Do not attempt to leave the dance floor. The DJ booth is conducting a troubleshoot test of the entire system. Somehow, while the party was in progress, an unidentified frequency has been existing in the system for some time.

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1: 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In this moment, I will stay.

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